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I said, are you gonna be my girl? Take my hand and come with me because you look so fine that I really wanna make you mine. I said you look so fine that I really wanna make you mine. 4, 5, 6, come on and get your kicks. Now you don't need

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1: You're awful bright, you're awful smart. 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

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I'm automatic, quarterback, I ain't talking second, pack it up.

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